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1: 10-4. I will see if they need you.
2: 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With a partial roof collapse of a porch. 20. Missouri County.
1: County 136.
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0: 136 chief, still chief.
1: Alright, in reference to Carvin, that's false dispatch. They don't need anybody back there.
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Stage in the area, 4143 Memorial Highway, for a 45-year-old male in crisis, 20. 20-

0: County 149 headquarters. County. You can also close out John Street at Railroad Ave. Checked it out. Not blocking the roadway at all. CPW will handle when they can. 10-4, clear out John and Railroad 20-0. Missouri County, Chief 145.
1: County.
0: County, you can show all 145 personnel, 131 personnel, and apparatus clear of this scene and available. Thank you.
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0: Missouri County. Again, at this time, New Jackson will continue his investigation. You can close out the box for all fire units, all 136 units available returning.
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0: County Essex.
1: County
0: of Sussex. That's the same area that Engine 1 was just to. You can clear that out.
1: Stand for 2014.

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1: County.
0: Transfer, Ivan.
1: 2016.

0: Affirmative, Chief, to Luzerne County.
1: Chief.
0: Okay, be advised, I'm responding and Engine 131 is responding to that call on Bush Road.
1: Apartment 1, living room.

0: Apartment 1 calling command. Go ahead. Culinary mishap, going to be burnt toast. The veteran detector is showing activated as a panel shows. Probably not going to need vents.
1: Huntington Fire, Frosty Hollow, Old Tioga for a burning transformer.
0: Chief, I got a good reset down here. Yeah, 10-4, we're good. Okay, we'll be coming out. Might have to reset the elevators, I'm not sure. 10-4, we'll come out that way.
1: Ten four, they're on their way.

0: County 122, Chief. Being route to Monroe Township, Copper Kettle Trailer Park.
1: 94, Chief. You're in route, Monroe Township, 2019.

0: County, 184 Chief.
1: Go ahead, County.
0: Chief, I have several other trees and wires pending for your coverage. How do you want to proceed with them?
1: Well, we checked out the 100 in Montgomery Ave and 1202 Susquehanna Ave. They're all good there.
0: I have is it Damon Spring Race Valley.
1: The one in Race Street is on private property in a parking lot, and we checked out Damon. That's all good.
2: County Brush 145.
1: And Valley, Engine 128, check that out. Everything's okay there.
2: There's power lines blocking one lane. I do have a pull number if you want it.
3: 10-4, I'll take it.
2: It's going to be a PPNL pull. Top number 39340. November 36563.
3: And for 2021.
2: Also be advised, if you want to let them know, we'll be sitting here until they get here, since it's blocking one lane.
3: And for 2021.
1: Clear 13, will you make a clear all departments?
3: 2021.

0: Missouri County, Chief 145.
1: Chief 145.
0: County, this was supposed to be Frosty, Hollow, and Old Tioga?
1: That is correct, sir.
0: Alright, I am on location, nothing shown.
1: 10-4, can you check out 232 Frosty Hollow Road? It looks like we're getting another call in as well on that one.
0: 10-4, on my way there.
1: 2023.

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3: Luzerne County, Chief 145.
2: Hey, Chief.
3: I be advised, 232 Frosty Hollow, we do have wires down actively burning. I will get you a pole number.
2: 10-4, actively burning, 2024.
0: Turn my seat to Luzerne County.
2: County.
0: Okay, County, be advised, wires are down with tree on them. Pole number 39827-39135.
2: 10-4, 2024.

0: 20, engine 131 on the scene.
1: 2025.
0: Chief, anybody around for this white Jeep in the middle of the road?
2: Negative. Looks like somebody was cutting on these trees down here. I don't know because got the power lines. I don't know if they're alive or dead. But somebody was cutting. Check to see if anybody's there.
3: County 145 F4.
1: Well,

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1: Good copy. And you guys said it's actively sparking and working, correct?
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3: County 1.2 Chief, I'll be on location, Copper Kettle Trailer Park.

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0: Hey, you got one guy over there that's free that you could send over here, right on the other side of the intersection. We got another tree blocking the one lane. There's no wires, no nothing involved. It'd be an easy cleanup.
1: Yeah, 10-4. I'll get people over to you.
0: Thank you.
2: Attorney 145 F4.
1: Go ahead, Tommy.
2: UGI has been notified. They said they're sending out a crew as soon as possible.
1: Ten more things, sir.

0: County 122, Chief. You can clear this call out in Monroe Township at the trailer park.
1: And for clear out the call, 2032.

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Ambulance 943-259 Marcy Street in Verrier, 24-year-old male. Intoxicated fall victim with a head injury. 2030.

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1: Yeah, I have help. We're going to it right now.
0: 10-4, thank you.

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1: Luzerne County.
0: Would take me advice, one of the homeowners was cutting on this tree. It is live wires. I did notify the road department. They're going to bring a road closed sign up. We're going to set it here. And then we're going to be available once the road department gets here with the road closed sign.
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3: F6.
2: I believe that's the same tree from before. You can clear that out.
3: N4 cleared out of 2046.
1: Luzerne 131 engine.
4: 131.
1: I've been released by the chief. I'm returning.
4: 2046.

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1: Chief 131.
0: Okay, be advised, road crew has arrived. Road closed sign is up at this time. We're going to be clear and available. There is no other calls for our area, County?
1: Negative. You are clear, sir.
0: 10-4, you can show that box on Bush Road. At this time, it's like you said, the road closed sign is up. Can't do anything until UGI comes out and takes care of the problem.
1: 10-4, 2047.

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1: Go ahead, Deputy.
0: You need anything else down there, or what do you got?
1: Not at this time. It's just sit and wait for UGI now.
0: That's 10-4. I'll slowly make my way down there.
1: Okay.

LDH I-11 Chase, 128 West Maple Street, 52 female, chest pain, shorter breath, 20. 20-

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0: There's trail wires on Vayner's Bridge in North Bendertown. We put flares and cones up. We're going to be heading out. Storms get pretty bad.
1: 2052.
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0: 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Actually, multiple trees down. 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
1: It's going to be 1469 North Bangertown Road.

0: County Marshal 45.
1: Yeah.
0: Trees took down the high lines, the top lines. I have a pull number when you're ready.
1: Go ahead.
0: It's going to be a PPNL pole, top number 39330, over November 36976.

0: Okay, and what was the location again? 169 Bender Town Road?
1: One 469 North Bender Town Road. We're going to have to shut the road down, all wires low on the road.

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1: 1960.
0: Responding to the tree down on Thomakin Road in Mula Lane.
1: Copy. Responding to Tom Hickin, 2059. Another one just came on for you on Gross Road when you guys finished Tom Hickin.
0: Copy that. When Tom Hickin Road's open, we'll head over.

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1: County.
0: All right, I'm going to be clear from here. The medics are on scene with the patient.
1: 2101.

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For an orange glow behind the residence, 2106.

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0: The average one's on the way to Highland Drive.
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0: Can you look at Ross and Skyler? 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
1: Can you repeat that?
0: There's a call in the pending, Ross and Skyler Rav. 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
1: 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You could hold the 184.
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0: 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Clear it out.
1: And for clear it out, 2111.

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0: Engine 1.
1: Drive. 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
3: Alright. I'll stage out here on South Main, unless you need me otherwise.
1: Yeah, sounds good. 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
2: Warren County.
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4: County 128 Squad.
2: 128 Squad.
4: I'm going to be arriving. This is going to be the same incident from earlier before the wire's down. The road is shut down with cones. We're hearing the PP now. I know they're a little busy at this time.
2: 10-4. Are you going to clear the scene or remain?
4: Yeah, I can clear it out. There's nothing I'm going to be able to do with it.
2: 10-4, 2115.
3: Yeah, 180 friends and copies.
2: Thank you.
5: Sir, so I'm going to take a spin through the village just to double check, but I got nothing back here.
3: 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County Hanover, one.
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1: 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You could nose in and then pull the booster light.

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1: Edson City Fire, 1 West Street for a tree down. 21-7.
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1: 2122. Last unit taken.
2: County 145 deputy, can you get a hold of New Columbus Borough and tell them to come out here with road closed signs for Frosty Hollow?
1: Mm-hmm. 10-4, we'll try to get a hold of them. 2122.

County, LBH BLS, respond, 137 South Church Street, apartment number 2, for a 1.5-year-old female fall victim, possible shoulder injury, 2124.

0: Regional Tanker 2 to Rescue 1. Go ahead, Tanker 2. Down across the flats here, which end do you want me to come in on?
1: So I just drove the whole street. We're not seeing anything yet, so I'm going to take one more pass and see if we see anything, and then if not, we'll call it unfounded. So just take a look if you see anything.
0: 10-4, I'll reduce my rate.
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2: So, the last time New Columbus sent me any contact information for their road department was 2013.

0: County Station 177, any area of Valley Pizza, 1 West Country Road, on Route 93, wire struck by lightning, on fire. I'm out, 2120.
1: Can you just open and close me a card? South Beach and Perch for an older investigation. We're clear.
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2: Thank you for being advised. We see the secondary call. I don't believe the wire was struck by lightning. I believe a transformer blew and all the wires on fire.
0: Kepler, I'm on scene here with PD. I'm not seeing anything myself.

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2: Yeah?
1: Hey, we're on scene at Crow Show. Can you take a full number for me?
2: Go ahead.
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2: 10-4 in the issue.
1: The tree's leaning up against the primary. It's just arcing. It's not actively burning. But occasional arcs. Everybody supposed to power in the area. You can show us clear and return unless you have something else for us.
2: Negative, you are clear for now.
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3: 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I found the tree on fire. It's kind of out right now.

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0: County Station 189 at the request of PD on scene for a tree down at New Angola Road and Church Road, Rice Township. I'm out 2136.
1: One twenty-one rescue. Got a UGI call when you're ready.
0: 10-4, proceed with the
1: number 46300 over 42127. There was a tree on fire. It looks like it put itself out.
0: 10-4, 2137.

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2: And we're gonna shut this down here.
3: Huh?

0: Okay, I'm here with Panda. We're at the first one where it's, you were at.
1: Tamford, do you want us to stick around or do you want us to head back to the hall?
0: If you're putting cones out, you can head back, follow what the chief wants, and then just give me a box number.
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2: The closest... the closest that we got was 93 between Valley Pizza and the pilot. That's it.
3: Okay, at this point, if I'm working on phone,
2: 10-4, 2140.
4: 145, Brush.
0: I'd be advised we put cones out and flares. The road will be blocked off at 1469 North Bennertown Road, 145 Brush. We'll be back up and available. Thank you, sir.
4: Copy.
2: Third County.
4: County and you. Area's been westbound. There's no fire. You can put engine one back in service.
2: 2141.
4: 522I, 148 Valley Drive in Dallas. 78-year-old female, altered mental status. 2141.
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1: Go on, Chief.
0: Continue out your way. Can you come up your end of Frosty Hollow and make sure nobody comes up through here? I see flashlights down low.
1: Good copy. I'll head down Frosty Hollow and make sure nobody's getting around those trees.
0: Thank you.

0: 145 deputy calling 145 Brooks.
1: Go ahead, deputy.
0: Alright, brush 157, Benton. They are on their way down to where your location was. I don't know if you left anything down there.
1: Yeah, Cones. Be advised, I just got here on Frosty Hollow. I'm on the other side. There's a tree across the road here on Lines, and I got a car sitting here. Looks to be unoccupied.
2: County City Fire respond 59 Pearl Street for a tree down and power lines down blocking Pearl Street. Timeout 2146.
0: Almost all the way up to me. I'm only a quarter mile in or so off Old Tioga.
3: 10-4, if you want, I have family that lives up there. I can hike around this tree, get there, and he can give me a ride out there on the side by side. I can see what's going on.
0: Yeah, that sounds good.
3: Good copy.
4: Here he is, sir.

Medic 29-148-303. Zelda Slane and Jenkins, 80-year-old male, short of breath. 29 for a second unit, also a 76-year-old female, short of breath. 21 for...

0: Sounding.
1: Twenty-nine Alpha, there's going to be two patients, so we're going to need both Alpha and Bravo.
2: Yeah, 121 Rescue.

0: janitor, and what is his title or position there? 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On a possible commercial structure, fire smoke at the electrical box. 2140.
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0: On scene. Nothing showing. Building's evacuated. I'll be investigating.
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2: 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Where do you want us? In the front of the building, on the side by the utility shed.

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1: No, but I'm going to ask County right now. County, can we go to Ops 1?
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0: 1-2 on Ops 1.
1: Go.
0: What do you got?
1: The exterior electrical box outside the building, heavy smoke coming out of the box, no visible fire, it's away from the building, but we're going to need PPL here.

0: 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Engine 1.
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0: 2156. County.
2: 29 utility arriving.
0: 2157.
3: Utility, head down to the rear of the building.
2: Utility copies, Charlie says.
4: Above one.
0: 2 chief.
5: Go for the chief.
0: PPNL trying to clarify, is it the transformer outside or is it the meter box on the building?
5: Just from the description that I had, it seems like the meter, or correction, the transformer. I'm on scene now.
0: Stand for it.
5: Yes.

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1: 132 Chief.
2: Very Commander County.
3: County, it is the transformer on the outside of the building. It is not attached to the building.
0: 10-4 Chief. 20.
3: Carrie, you ready for a number?
0: County, 149, Engine 1.
4: Engine 1.
0: Alright, per PD, there's no fire. You're not going to be needed.
4: Engine 1 and the OIC are available.
0: 2159.
1: I had PPM all in line while you were giving me that. They're going to have somebody in route.
3: Copy.
0: 132 Engine 132 Chief.
3: Go for it, Chief.
0: Coming down Spruce now. What would you like us to do?
3: Towards the back, towards the shed.
0: Copy. Towards the back, towards the shed.
5: Wilkes-Barre City Fire, Wilkes-Barre City EMS, the area 186 Charles Street, Wilkes-Barre City. For a residential structure fire, 2159.
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0: County Station 149 for your team responding to Wilkes-Barre City. In the area, 186 Charles Street for the residential structure fire. Second alarm, 220.
1: New Alexander Street. I'll change it over now. We have a couple callers that actually have an address for us here.
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0: Okay, at this time I'm going to be releasing 189. We'll remain on scene until PPNL arrives.
1: 10-4. 0.2.
2: Medic 2 to Wilkesbarre Township Police Station, eval a patient hit with the taser. 22-0.

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5: 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We put cones up and blocked the roadway off.
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0: Wilkes-Barre City Fire, Hanover Fire, respond 219 South Washington Street for a partial structural collapse. No injury, 2207.
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0: of EMS, 22 Stanley Street, apartment 2 in Wilkes-Barre City. 52-year-old male. Pressing transport, had too much to drink. 22.
1: County, individual.
0: 2-1.
1: On the way to Wilkes-Barre.
0: 10-4. This is yours to handle at the time. City's on a second alarm. Reside.
1: Copy that. I'm just going to stay on west.
2: 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To the old Rite Aid, 102 North Main Street, reported transformer fire. 2210.
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1: Engine 1 hydrant. Hydrant, go ahead. Charge the line, charge the hydrant. We're gonna make the connection now, hang on. Engine 1 to Charlie sideline, water is on your way.
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0: Right, Rush.
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0: Station 149, respond. 320 North Empire Court, Wilkes-Barre City, for the activated commercial fire alarm, 2215.
1: All right, we're still opening up and overhauling. Primary surgeons on the first and second floor are negative.
2: Copy that. We've ended the front windows up here. Let me know when you make a push up to that attic.
1: Okay, just realize we got crews on their way up there. It is a lock up attic. Interior of the crane.
2: Come on, go ahead.
1: We have Charlie, Haley, and Edgar in the attic.
0: 5-6 Tunnel Road, Denison Township. For a tree out of pole with fire.
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2: Fire headquarters.
0: I'm in the area. I can head back. Do you need anything down there?
1: Let them be my accountability, guys.
0: Copy that.
3: The lights are out. Everything's out. So I'm going to give you a poll number if you can have PP&L get up here.
4: 10-4, proceed.
3: 53818 over November 42798.
2: No, not yet. It's just an activated AFA. It was you, but now that we're going to upgrade it and send Hanover and Medic 5 along, we're going to keep this on fire north.
5: Okay, we'll remain on fire north. If you smell smoke, you might as well take it to a structure box.
2: 10-4, like I said, I'm going to dispatch Hanover and Medic 5, and that fills that box.
5: Okay, thank you.

Hanover Fire, Medic 5 to respond. 320 North Empire Court. Possible commercial structure fire. Time is 22:19.

0: Hey, you good here? You want me to hand up to the other flat driver?
1: County, two things. Which channel you want us to use for operations if this is a bona fide fire? And who else are we having in the alarm, please?
2: And for if you're gonna, if it is a working fire, you can utilize Ops 4.
1: Okay, we'll go over to 4 now. I heard you had Hanover also on the alarm. If they can all switch over, we'll use that.
2: And 4, 2221.
3: FP1 from Chief 1.
2: County, whatever 132 units on Ops 4, utilize Ops 1.
3: Chief, 137. Medic 37 wants to know if they can be released or hang out.

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1: All right. First of all, overhaul on the front door. Is it possible to get an electric fan in that front door? Start removing some of the smoke out of here.
2: We'll get you some air movement. Yep.

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0: It is supposed to be, but last night...
1: Negative, do you need us to start a call out?
2: Negative, I'm good at this time.
1: 10-4, you're good at this time, 2225.
3: County F6, just so you are, we have Kingston responding, 320 North Empire Court. It came in as an AFA, and now it's possible fire. Reports of smells of smoke. Medic 10, respond. 317 Birchwood Estates, 61-year-old male, fall victim. Unresponsive, 2226.
2: Utility.
1: 123 Utility. Okay. On scene, I got a three-story multifamily dwelling. Nothing evident from the exterior. Partial evacuation progress. The 149 OAC will be command.
4: J26. Fire command.
1: Fire command.
0: All right.
1: And for your arriving in 14 minutes.
4: County.
2: Command, I'm releasing Kingston Ridge.
3: County 149 Ritt.
2: Ritt, stand by.
3: Can you respond to 320 North Empire Court, please, and switch to Ops 4?
2: Stand 4. We'll be in route. Switching to County Ops 4.

0: Come in, Firefighter Harrison. Send Harrison out.
1: 2228.
0: We're clearing up from New Alexander. We'll be responding your way. Yeah. Standby 1 County, North Empire Command.
1: North Empire Command.
0: Okay, this was an exterior fire by an incendiary device. We put it out with a can. Appears to be no extension. Do you have anybody other than our unit in route? You can go ahead and cancel them. I'm going to need a city unit here to restore the fire alarm system. We don't have access to it.
1: And 4, 2229.

0: Interior, would you send Harrison out?
1: 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Twenty-two, twenty-nine.

0: Okay, copy.
1: 1-2-31.
2: Sean, are we still muted at North Empire, or is that taking trails?
3: Negative, you're good. They just need to look for a city unit up there to reset the alarm. You can go back.
2: Copy.
4: Near the intersection of Plattsburgh. For flames coming from wires. 2231.
2: Got it.
0: Alright, I gotta return to service from North Empire. Do you need me up there?
2: Negative, Chief. They have somebody from the building management side coming out. The tenants contacted them. There's water coming through the roof. Might be something that F6 will have to follow up on when they're done on New Elizabeth, but there's nothing more I could do here.
0: Copy.

0: 121 G32, rescue one.
1: Got you.
0: Rescue 2 is going to be responding here momentarily. What else do you need? What's your update?
1: He could probably stand down. There's not a whole lot we're going to be able to do. It's in the backyard. I'm going to double check that the gas meter wasn't affected, but it didn't even reach the house, so there's not much for us to do here.
0: All right, 10-4. We'll stand by then. Let us know if you need anything else.
1: I'll do that.
2: Just be advised, I know you're busy. Kingston is out at 320 North Empire Court. They did get the fire out. It was an exterior fire from an incendiary device, no extension. But they do need somebody from your station to go down to reset the fire alarms. They do have PD coming, too, as well, because they're getting a little disorderly over in the Sherman Hill Apartments.
3: Looking for a 187 unit to reset the alarm. There's no actual fire at this time.
4: 10-4. County from Wilkes-Barre Fire.
3: County.
4: Hey, I'm working at the structure fire. Someone flagged me down the street over on New Elizabeth Street. Do you have reports of poles down across power lines?
5: Shut off to the apartment. I could not get the alarm reset there either, but they were reaching out to building maintenance.
4: Copy that. Thank you.
5: No problem.
4: I had reports from earlier in the day in it. If not, you might want to make note of it.
3: I'm not sure if we had a call on it earlier.

0: That's fine.
1: Come in, go ahead.
0: 149 confirming no flyer. They just need somebody to reset the panel. Like me to continue up there?
1: Affirmative.

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0: Come on, go ahead.
5: Hey, there's some power lines and poles down in New Elizabeth. People keep flagging me down. They keep going down the block and turning around. I'm going to tape it up real quick.
0: Affirmative.

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1: Last unit.
0: Thruster. Chief, are you guys good up there?
1: Yeah, I'm just waiting for a city unit to come up so we can restore the alarm system.
0: Okay, central. We're returning to the borough.
1: I think I got the mechanical issue fixed with the ambulance, but you'll have to double check it when you get back.
0: 10-4, thank you.

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1: Medic 5.
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1: Negative. That is right at the beginning of the road. Right off 309 on Salt Hill.
0: Good. Dagobert and Furwood and Simpson and Terry, trees down in the roadway and the wire involvement.
4: They sound like the ones that have been coming in the last 2 days, so anything different, anything with sparks or flames or fire, let me know.
0: 10-4.
4: Jody from command. UGI is on scene. The gas is secured.
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0: Okay, there's no injuries here, nothing for the fire department to do. Home's going to be secured, and they'll be staying elsewhere. You can get all units back up.
1: 2247.
2: Whole roadway on lines, lines across the road as well.
1: 10-4 at 2247.
3: The utility 129, the chief 129B, do you need us up there?
2: Yeah, bring some signs up and some tape. We're going to close it down.
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0: Major One Command. Andrew One, Charger Red One. Johnny Harding Command. County. I'm going to give you a poll number. And for approaching. PPNL 52376 over November 45059. Advise PPNL, you got a telephone pole down in a ladies' yard. High tension lines down across the roadway. We're going to block her off. We'll be available shortly.
1: And for 2250.
0: Coming out. Shut down the yellow. Stand by.
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Mulțumesc că mi-ai zis, Oleg. Anyway, see if you have a sign in the back left over and drop it at the bottom. We're going to put tape near the lines up here with the police, and then we'll clear it out.

0: 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On the way.
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0: 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We're done with that.
1: 2256.
2: Chief. 69 female, fall victim in the bathroom with injury. 2256.

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2: squad.
1: County. County, there's a, can I be advised, I'm available from Bridgeway State. Also note in my comments, code enforcement is notified due to the condition of the house.

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0: Okay, per S6, he wants Engine 2 to check that incident on the 200 block of South Washington. Can you do me a favor and just look up that number for us? We're going to be heading down there.

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1: And for 2304.
2: Could we report back to this family for a minute?
0: Yeah, I was on my way down.

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0: 126 Chief Loser.
1: 126 Chief, Frank Command. 129 Sam. 126 Chief.
0: County 126 Chief, I'm on the way. Did you give a Boca Rescue on the box?
1: You want your rescue on the box, Chief?
0: 112, were they on the box?
1: 10-4, 112 rescue is on the box.
0: 10-4, thank you.
1: 10-4, be advised, Chief, we got a secondary call here. I guess there are a bunch of people who stopped to check the vehicle. They said the windshield's covered in blood, but now they're unsure if anybody is inside the vehicle. Can you confirm when you get on scene?
0: Yeah, 10-4.
1: 2306.
2: County 120, come in.
1: Chief, sir. 226 Chief, standby 129,
2: come in. Okay, County, you can terminate that incident. All units cleared, thank you.
1: And for 2307, 226 Chief, dead.
3: I'll be responding.
4: Loser in County, all units responding, Coxton Road. Secondary call now reporting a possible decapitation injury.
5: Loser
2: in Chief, 143.
4: County.
5: Attach me, I'm going to respond to assist my ambulance.
4: Acknowledge. 29 Alpha, copy.

0: 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Motor vehicle accident with entrapment. 2308.
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0: Ryan from the Theory of Ladder.
1: Yeah.
0: I saw a ladder responding.
1: Reserve 543. Do we have any cross streets, or do we know if PD's on scene yet?
2: Yeah, it's right at the Coxton Falls. They'll run right into them on Coxton Road.
1: Copy that.

0: Cruiser and 543 is on the scene. We will advise.
1: 10-4, 23-10.
2: 226, Chief Cruiser. We'll be arriving.
1: 10-4, Chief. 23-11.
0: Well, sir, Chief 143, I'll be arriving.
1: Chief 143, arriving 2311.

0: Medic 10 at request of police. 674 South River Street, Plains Township, area of McDonald's. Evaluation of a male. 10-4, we'll get all over to the 129 station.
1: Yeah, 10-4 in the back of the building.

0: Piston City Fire, 83 Parsonage Street, public assist for 80, fall victim lift assist.
1: Engine 143, Chief.
2: Chief standing by.
1: Chief, you on scene, what do you need off the engine? You need a line or anything?
2: Yeah, 10-4, John, when you come down by the falls, come in the opposite lane and pass the incident out and we'll stretch a hand line. We're going to need the rescue company for extrication here.
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0: 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Respond to Coxon Road right near the Coxon Falls for the NVA with entrapment. Timeout 23-6.
1: We'll be here in about 2 minutes.
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0: County.
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3: LVHI, 152 Hickory Road, Black Creek Township, 42 male. Chest pain, arm tingling, 23-17.
4: We're responding.
0: You're responding, 23-17.

0: 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Ops 1 for communications.
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2: County Engine 4, they're calling Parsons Street. Do you have a BLS coming? It could be a transport here.
3: Negative, we could start.
2: 10-4, BLS will be sufficient. Elderly female, hip pain.
1: Cross leg and shut down.
4: On rescue.
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0: Who's in county from F11?
1: F11.
0: I'll be clear for New Alexander.
1: 10.
0: I did hear from the American Red Cross that they're going to contact the family's cell number, so we're good with that.
1: Very good.

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1: County.
0: I made a call for Charles and Hetler for a wire arcing into trees. Can you notify PP&L I left a flashing beacon underneath where they're arcing and I'm leaving the scene?
1: 10. Who's our truck 1920?
2: 1920.
1: Turn right to save the lane.
3: 2322. Who's there in 112 utility?
1: 112 utility.
3: On scene, Cox and Road.
1: 2322.
4: 226 fire, please, same track. Heading to the house at this point.
1: Okay, real attached or attached?
3: One 77 engine two.
1: It is not attached to what I can see here. 177 engine two.
3: Engine two is in route, switching to fire or ops one.
1: Heading for 2320.
4: Yeah, 577, anyone's on scene.
1: 2323.
4: Nuremberg from 577.
5: 101, Medic Creek House.
0: You good for shutdown?
5: Yeah, you're good to step on the floor.
0: Alright, you're shutting down.
4: Nuremberg fire from 577.
6: 1930. Luzerne.
1: 1930.
6: Responding.
1: 10 for ops 1 for communication. 2320.
4: Chief 19 from 577.
1: County 577. Luzerne County.
4: It's going to be a large pole barn. There is a decent sized block truck in front of it. Fire showing at this point.
1: 10-4, so it's a working fire.
4: Affirmative.
1: And for all units in route to Schaefer Lane, be advised, working fire at this time, working fire. 2324.
4: 20 copies.
3: 177 copies.

0: Just up, because there's multiple vehicles in the garage.
1: Copy that, Jason.
2: Or be advised, now advised, working structure fire.
0: It's not definitely endangering anything in that part.
1: Okay. How big is the garage, Jason?
0: Dave, it's at least 40 by 60. Second floor on the right side. Pole barn.
1: Okay.
0: Got fire showing from the front of the structure at this point.
1: Copy.
3: /177 engine 2, 1920.
1: Alright.
3: What's your ECA?
1: We're in Rock Lane, so 5 minutes as well.
3: 10-4, we're 2 minutes out.
1: Okay.
0: First engine coming in is going to have to pass the ambulance. You're going to come right up and right into the front of the structure.
3: Copy that, 577.

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1: 2327.
0: Sure, Tanker County, you can put me on scene also.
1: 2327.
2: There's also a secondary access road to get around the building as well.
3: For Southern Ross, let's go now. Cruiser, Deputy 19.
4: County.
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3: 10-4-23-28. Cruiser from Deputy 19.
0: Fabulous, you gotta turn those headlights out. Can't see coming around that corner.
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Flood out of Highwall, having a road.

0: Pittston City Fire, North Main Street, Brandenburg Lane, Pittston City. Report of a wire and transformer sparking, 2330.
1: 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Alright, send out a 116 yet.
2: County.
3: Can you start 148 to that, please? We're still going to be tied up on this EMS incident here.
2: 10-4.
3: Thank you.

Luzerne County Station 148, area of North Main and Brandenburg Lane, Pittston City. It's a report of a wire and transformer sparking. It's now 2331.

0: Jennifer, I copy you on an engine fill site. Church, and what was the call of the crossroad?
1: It'd be at Church Road in West County Road. It's right behind Sally Brazil's. Whoever the next wagon is, have it respect people.
0: Tamper, 2331.
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Area of Troxel Switch Road and Forest Run, Lake Township. Report of a tree down to Mount 2334.

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0: When you guys get here, I need a rotary saw. 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

0: 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Is there enough room up there for us?
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0: Alright. 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

Medic 3, 337 East Main Street, Wilkes-Barre City. At the request of police on scene, evaluate a patient altered mental 23, 38.

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0: Where do you want us? We're arriving on scene.
1: I need the road open. You're going to have to, you want to turn right up one of those houses and back in.

Luzerne County Medic 10, 100 Upper New Munns Road, Dallas Township, at Pyramid, room 132. For a 32-year-old female, high heart rate, low blood pressure. It's about 2344.

0: Luzerne County City EMS 2nd Dispatch, 337 East Main, for patient altered mental status, 2345.
1: Sir, we're clearing Parsonage. Do you require us down there?
2: Negative. We just cleared.
1: Very well. Thank you for handling.
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0: This is Sue. We're staying on the steps of our cabin last
1: night. Right, copy. You, one of the guys in the trucker up on the Division 2, is that correct? You were real muffled.

County 566, 1209 Main Street in Duryea for a 37-year-old female, chest pain, 2347.

Luzerne County Medic 2, 337 East Main Street in Wilkes-Barre City at the car wash next to the Turkey Hill for a patient altered mental status, 2348.

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1: Village, Hanover Township, for a 02-year-old female drowning victim. 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
3: Copy.
4: Do me a favor, if you can raise your engine, have them change the fill site. They're going to go to Zaner's Pond at the Rockland Road and Tomhegan Road instead of the one there behind Sally's, because they're telling me they're not going to get any water out of that other one.
3: Copy.
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1: I'm sorry, we're really busy here. You got stepped on. Can you repeat, please?
0: I'll be en route to the station. No additional felons are needed.
1: Tamper, thank you.
2: How was that? I was answering you before. Go ahead.
3: I'm going to go to the hospital.
2: I'm going to go to the hospital. I'm going to go to the hospital. I'm going to go to the hospital. I'm going to go to the hospital. I'm going to go to the hospital. I'm going to go to the hospital. I'm going to go to the hospital. I'm going to go to the hospital. I'm going to go to the hospital. I'm going to go to the hospital. I'm going to go to the hospital. I'm going to go to the hospital. I'm going to go to the hospital. I'm going to go to the hospital. I'm going to go to the hospital. I'm going to go to the hospital. I'm going to go to the hospital. I'm going to go to the hospital. I'm going to go to the hospital. I'm going to go to the hospital. I'm going to go to the hospital. I'm going to go to the hospital. I'm going to go to the hospital. I'm going to go to the hospital. I'm going to go to the hospital. I'm going to go to the hospital. I'm going to go to the hospital. I'm going to go to the hospital. I'm going to go to the hospital. I'm going to go to the hospital. I

0: 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Did you copy Davey's last message? You're going to Zaner's Pond.
1: Negative.
0: All right, that's where the fuel site's going to be. You said he changed it. You're going to Zaner's.
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0: You're responding at 2356.
3: Nine ten. What is the location of Zaner's Pond?
2: Well, you from that rough line, you're gonna make the left. What's that roll about? Maybe 200 yards. Make down on the left.
3: Copy that. Just turn off on the Plumic or Rockland Road.

0: 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Is that better?
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0: 35. We still have you on North Empire Court for that EMS call at apartment at 218. Are you clear from that?
1: It's going to be clear at the sign-off. You can place Medic 5 back in service.
0: Clear for 0.

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1: Command.
0: Spencer calls 160 for an engine and 183 for an engine for manpower.
1: 10-4.
0: 161, I'm sorry. Desk effect now, it's just been 1-8.
1: 10-4, which units?
0: Engine on the desk effect now, but engine out of West Naples. Two engines, two engines in the room.
1: 10-4, sir.
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2: Triple surface.
0: Is that Kelly from Captain V10?
2: Kelly.
0: Full city is established and ready.
2: Full city established. Triple surface.
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2: Tower 7 to command.
3: Go ahead.
2: Davey, we're all accounted for. We're out of the structure. Changing cylinders out, get some water.
3: Okay. Relief coming in too, so don't kill yourselves.
1: Command from 1910.
3: Alright.
1: Almost to West County. What do you want?
3: At the beach, out of the way, keep the road open and man power forward.
1: Okay.
3: Thank you.
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Patient is breathing and awake at this point, 000.

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0: Christian called back. They're getting worse.
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0: 10-4. Engine 3.
1: Engine 3 is clear for the fire. Please switch it back to the fire. We'll be out of service. We'll back up.
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1: Okay, 10-4, I'm not sure if they've been updated on the situation yet.
0: .29215 Roberts Road in Jenkins for a 93-year-old female, 0030.
2: All right, yeah. I'm going from the rescue clearing out from the fire.
3: Yeah.
2: On the way to a drowning victim.
0: 10-4. The Six Country Club Lane, patients alert, talking.
2: Copy.
4: Copy at 0013.
5: County, yeah, New Alexander Street commence.
4: County.
5: County, New Alexander Street for Maine. We can put the operation on New Alexander. F6 will be clear.
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1: 111 Rescue.
0: 111 Rescue, give me a route.
1: 10-4, I just want you to be advised, multiple calls on this, that this was a male intentionally hit by a vehicle, and the actor may still have a gun on him. He's allegedly not on scene, but if you want to stage out to be safe. 10-4, they're on scene, we're just waiting for it to be secured.

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1: Fire Command.
0: Fire Command's around.
1: 10-4, did you copy the additional to stage out for now? Double 017.
0: Well, I'm for our command to rescue. Stop at the top of Cary Street. Yeah, we'll have a rescue on scene, staging out.
2: Okay, 111 rescue, are you staging?
0: County 111 Fire Command.
1: Fire Command.
0: We were given 60 Cary Street. The PD is here at 160 Ashley Street.
1: Okay, to our knowledge, we were all given 60 Cary Street. We're not sure why they're at that location.
0: Okay, I'm overstocked right before them.
2: Tamper, we have multiple calls with 60 Cary. We have multiple calls.
0: Copy.

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1: 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You guys are quick.
2: 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They said 4-minute ETA.

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0: Copy. County 183 engine 1, we're arriving.
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0: 2324 North Main Street. 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MFO 044. Level 046. Cancel EMS as well.
1: Yeah, you can cancel fire and EMS.
0: Damper. 0046.

0: 05, Concord EMS, you can cancel the response to 309, you can cancel, Zulu 046.
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1: 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County Schaefer Lane, come in.
0: Right.
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Wilkes-Barre City EMS. So Geisinger South Wilkes-Barre. Emergency room bed 9 for a 19-year-old female, 40 weeks pregnant, in active labor, needs transport. Those are 57. 57-

0: Ensign County. We'll be available to respond on that crash on Hazel Street. You said there were no injuries on that?
1: Yeah, for no injuries, just slowed down.
0: Okay, we'll be priority two.
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0: Okay.
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Nissan County Medic 30, 4 East Center Hill Road, Dallas Township, room 221B, 84-year-old female, severe pain in the ribs, 112.

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0: Complete reset on the alarm at 3:20. It's still in strobe mode. No audible. In case you get any calls, I'll be clear. I did contact maintenance.
1: Yeah, 4-1, 4-2.

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1: 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County.
0: I'll be available from Fox and Road. You can clear the incident.
1: 10-4-1-16. Do you know if anybody had contact with Ransom from their fire police? So that way they knew that they were clear as well.
0: Yes, I will advise them on the way out.
1: 10-4, thank you, sir.

0: Commander 177-2. Commander, you can shut these two lights down and start breaking them down.
1: Shut them down.

Luzerne County Medic 10, stage in the area 335 Beach Street, Plymouth Borough, for an assault victim. Scene is not secure at this time. It's about 119.

Luzerne County Medic 2, 1111 East End Boulevard, at the VA hospital, parking lot B, Bravo, for a 29-year-old female with ear pain. I'm at 126.

0: Luzerne County Medic 5, 57 Chestnut Street, Wilkes-Barre Township. 23-year-old female, unresponsive, is breathing. About 127.
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1: Is Truck 6 going to require tones or just attach?
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1: Taffer, thank you, sir. County City Truck, we're on the left. 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
0: County Engine 2.
2: Engine 2.
0: Okay, we'll be arriving. It's a two-car MVA. We'll be investigating with command. Start PA, second edition of my shift.
2: 34.

Luzerne County Medic 25464 Wolfsburg Township Boulevard in the city at the Sheets for an MVA with injuries, 135.

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0: We're on the scene.
1: 136.
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0: Sam from Medic-Fi. If we believe that's the case, well, we can't get him back on the line to confirm.
1: Therefore, we're trying to make contact knowledge to verify.
0: Taffer.

0: Zipper ain't come out with her.
1: County.
0: What are you friends in what's it out there?
2: County, 6 trucks on the scene.
1: 138. 10-4, 141 and 183 back in service.
0: Right now we're still working on overhaul. We contacted the township to order a backhoe, so we're going to be a little while here.
1: 10-4, thank you for the update.

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1: So actually, it's in the township. We're in the intersection and the driveway of sheep.
2: So you guys go handle it, or you want the township to be dispatched?
0: We're here if you want to notify them, just so they know.
2: 10 for 141.

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1: Johnny.
0: Just leaving Geisinger. We'll take that one on 32 West Market. You can put the outside agency up.
1: 10-4, 142.

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3: Station 145, second request, South Hill Road, Cherry Hill Road. Reported several trees down in the area. About 202.

Books vs. EMS, Correction Station 145, South Bell Road, Cherry Hill Road, Huntington Township, third and final for the trip.

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1: Go ahead.
0: Is your tanker coming to get topped off yet, or was Valley the last one?
1: Nope, Valley was the last one, or it's the full.
0: Copy that, thank you.
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0: Yeah, I came all the way down Cherry Hill to Southdale. I only found one tree overhanging on Southdale. Reporting party said there's multiple trees.
1: 10-4. He was saying on Southdale Road between Cherry Hill and the Hard Pan of Huntington.

0: 10-4. 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
1: 10-4. 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

Luzerne County Medic 9, staging the area, 535 Shawnee Street, Hanover Township, for an assault victim. 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

0: 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To Mount 242.
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2: Engine 2. Okay, I guess I don't need to move then.
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0: County, 145, Deputy.
1: County.
0: Alright, there was two or three trees down on Southdale. One is still hanging in the air. It's about 10 feet off the ground. If you want to notify PennDOT, we hung some caution tape. Other than that, we can clear all this out.
1: 10-4-2-44.

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Luzerne County Station 149, 127 for the truck, Medic 13, 386 Wyoming Ave, Kingston Borough, at the American Legion, for a commercial fire alarm, point of activation showing basement, times 3, amount 0300.

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1: And for you could actually stand down, we're getting a cancellation now.
2: County 149 OIC.
1: County.
2: Star 1-1 Mag 13 responding American Legion.
1: 10-4, just be advised, we just got a call back from the alarm company. A proper passcode request to cancel. 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
1: 10-4.

0: Luzerne County Medic 5. Request the police. East Northampton Street and South Pennsylvania Ave in the city. For a crisis transport. It's about 305.
1: Alright, as we got that cancellation, a different dispatcher for the alarm company called us and gave us an

0: Another fire alarm at 386 Wyoming Ave.
1: Same detector, same source.
0: 10-4, that is going to be correct.
1: All right, the... All right, the initial key holder was same passcode, same alarm. We'll just go ahead and clear it out, let them handle it.
0: 10-4, 306.

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We're on scene. 313.

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1: 316.
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Luzerne County LVHBLS. At the request of police, respond to 914 West 9th Street, Hazleton City. For an overly intoxicated male, to Mount 319.

of the HBLS, Medic 11, 671 Grant Street, Hazleton City, for a medical alarm, 29-year-old male with weakness, 322.

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0: Wexford City Fire, 165 Holland Street, Wilkes-Barre City. For a female, lift assist needed, timeout, 327.
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0: County.
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Ozone Town Ambulance 522I, 100 Upper DeMont Road, Dallas Township, a pyramid in the lobby. 32-year-old female allergic reaction. 333.

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0: Perfect.
2: Just your advisor, 165 Holland Street, Quebec. Now they want to be transported to the hospital. I'll be dispatching the medic.
3: 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Looks like we got a vehicle advised, but we'll remain on scene, so medic is advised as well.
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Luzerne County Medic 37, 23 Park Lane North, Fairview Township, for an 81-year-old female, severe back and abdominal pain, vomiting. It's about 420.

Luzerne County Station 166, 148 per an engine, ambulance 566, medic 29. Area of 1374 Suskin Road, Pittston Township, for a one-car MVA, unknown injuries. I'm at 4:30.

0: Southern County Medic 5, staged in the area of the Cole Street Park. For a possible assault victim, seems not to care, 431.
1: Bye.
0: 431.

0: County 166 Rescue. Okay, be advised, we just got a call back from the same caller. They're requesting to cancel all units. Apparently the vehicle took off and fled the scene.
1: All right, 10-4. We're in the area. We'll just double check on things.
0: 10-4, do you want to just hold it to you for now?
1: Yeah, 10-4. I believe we're on scene.
0: 10-4, County 148, 29 and 566, copy.
2: 148, copy.

Medic 2, 1035, Route 315 Highway, at the Red Roof Inn. For a 42-year-old male, going for withdrawal, 430.

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Union County Medic 5, 760 Kidder Street at the Days Inn, room 117 for a 68-year-old female near Sinkney, about 444.

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Area of 80 West Broad Street for possible water main break. It's about 447.

Luzerne County Station 251, respond to the area of East Center Street, North Lehigh Street, Kingston Township. For tree down, blocking both lanes of travel. Time out 506.

Cerne County Station 251, second request, area of East Center Street, North Lehigh Street, Kingston Township, for tree down blocking both lanes of travel, not 510.

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0: I'm on scene. This is going to be 3 on phone lines, black and white in the traffic in the area, center and New York.

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Okay, 81 North Main Street in Ashley, apartment B. 48-year-old female, fall victim, leg and finger pain, 536.

electricity, fire, electricity, EMS, the intersection of West Maple Street, North River Street. Sort of an

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There's a 2-year-old female, severe abdominal pain, it's about 5:57.

Luzerne County Medic 10, 150 Muddy Street, Wilkesboro Township, at John Hines, room 219 window, for a 78-year-old female with type 2 complications. 6 minutes.

Lives in County Medic 29, 750 Schooley Ave, Exeter Borough. At Highland Park Senior Living, room 101, bed B, Bravo, for a 66-year-old male, high blood pressure. It's about 632.

Luzerne County Medic 95, at the request of East Central, respond 275 Evansville Road, Briar Creek Township, for 71-year-old male's weakness. About 641.

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they're going to be going 18 West 10th Street, Hazleton City, for a 50-year-old female short man, about 7 minutes.

was on County Medic 2556, Sansui Trailer Court, Hanover Township, for a 44-year-old female, unresponsive, unknown breathing status. Time out 706.

0: 554.
1: Well, they don't know.
0: Ten four 725. You're on fire, West. Just advising.

0: third party Renee shop, I was to call her? Okay, I'm gonna have to reach out to her to try to figure out how to get in. Okay, thank you. Chief, her husband is responding from Duryea, and the sister is on scene. Okay, no problem. I know the family, that's why.
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1: Alright, it's definitely going off. I don't know if we want to have PD for check stuff out.
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0: 565-750 Schooley Ave, room 213A. 62 male critical labs in need of blood. 825. Lady and Claire, second request, 244 Berry Road, to the first rear wire.
1: 825. 129 Chief, Collin County.
2: 129 Chief.
1: I need you to get a hold of PennDOT. We need to set a detour up from Sutton Creek Road to Lockville Road. Well, I'm having an issue that people are actually removing the barriers that we have in place and driving through an area that we got lines across the road.
2: Ten four, is that in relation to this call?
1: Negative, this is going to be at the intersection of Route 92 and Coolidge.
2: Ten four, Route 92 and Coolidge.

3860 Kidder Street, host in room 206, female patient, abdominal pain. Hey, 28.

0: County from Medic 3.
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0: Medic 3 is going to be around priority 2. Judging by the rest of the CAD info, do you want to start an engine priority 2?
1: 10-4.
0: Arriving, Wolfsburg General.
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Station 187 for an engine to respond, 860 Kidder Street for an EMS assist, room 206, 829.

0: Medic 3138, Back Mountain Harvest Lane, Kingston Township at the Harvest Church, 13 male, single bullet, so
1: yes, I called for 244 Marriage Road. Those trees were tangled in live wires. That was one of our calls on Friday. We're not touching it with the wires live.
2: Do you want us to close it out? Cancel the... Wait, do you have any response as well?
1: Yeah, cancel all response. I was calling in on Friday. Yeah.
2: 10 minutes.

0: Blizzard from Schuylkill Deputy 19.
1: Schuylkill Deputy 19.
0: You took up an incident for 46 Schaefer Lane. Seen a last night flyer to rekindle Colton Direct. We're in a hold local of District 19 only. The sign 1920 and 1930 are in route.
1: Ten four.
0: Thank you.
1: Ten four.

0: can make three.
1: Medic three.
0: Three's on scene.
1: 10-4,
2: 8-38. 19-30, yes sir.
0: 19-30.
2: 3 squadron on the region,
0: 8-30.

0: 129 Chief calling Luzerne County.
1: 129 Chief.
0: I have a pull number for you. I just had a truck come through and take a service off a house. They ran the road closed sign. Ready to copy?
1: 10-4. Proceed.
0: 52440 and is in Aurora, 45598. That is in the general area of Route 92 in Coolidge. Did you have any luck with PennDOT?
1: We reported it again, but they're not giving us any ETAs for anything.
0: Okay, and just make a note to regional. Could you ask one of the officers to call my cell phone? Do you have it there?
1: Yes, we do.
0: All right, we're having a very difficult time with traffic up here.

0: County 129, Chief, you don't need any tones for any additional units, right?
1: Was there a 1920? Rekindle, looks like it's up in the east, east corner.
2: 10-4, can you handle with your responding units, or do you need more of the box?
1: It's not out of place.
3: Two two nine to Dan Fetch, can you copy me?
4: Go out for him.
3: Somebody needs to do something on Sutton Creek, because everybody keeps coming up here and trying to go around this tree. The wires are down.
4: All right, well, I think we're on the phone with Regional now.
3: Okay, thanks.
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Short rest.

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1: 129. And your travels, if you can check 15 Country Road, they're claiming a live wire down on the road.
0: Okay, we'll head up there now.

Medic 5, engine 1, 211, east, south, 3, 3rd floor, apartment 1, male 30s, unresponsive, unknown breathing status. 85.

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1: One, two, 19, we're at Country and Lockville.

0: 129 Chief calling Luzerne County.
1: Go ahead, Chief.
0: We found this situation. We need PPL. There's a pole knocked down. We have a 100-foot service lane on the ground.
1: Okay, any number for that one or just the address?
0: I got a pole number when you're ready to copy.
1: No.
0: 52034 Nora 45938. Pole is snapped about 100 foot off the roadway laying down. County Rescue 121 on Cena Medical.
1: 10-4907. Ready for Medic 5.
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0: Can you contact the security company? Advise them we have no way to shut this alarm off. There's no one at this residence. He's currently in a nursing home, and the caretaker does not know the code to the alarm.
1: Ten-4. Do you want me to clear this out?
0: Yeah, you can clear it out. Also, let them know the alarm is still active. It needs to be disabled.
1: 10-4.

0: 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Both are closed at 9:18.
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0: Medic 10 respond 278 Charles Street in Luzerne County, in Luzerne Borough, for a 78-year-old male with a blocked catheter, 930.
1: County, there's no injuries here. You can cancel EMS. You can also cancel 148.
0: 10-4. County, 543, you copy?
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0: 10-4, 930.

0: 10-4. I can put it, pick it in for it again, but we have outages all over the county, and they're not giving us ETAs on anything, just to be advised.
1: Okay. I was just going to try to figure something else out here, possibly, because I said there's no traffic lights, especially William and North Main here.
0: 10-4.

Medic 30, respond to Geisinger Convenient Care, 114 Lieutenant Michael Cleary Drive in Dallas Township for a 66-year-old female allergic reaction near syncope, 942.

0: roadway, we're going to remove it. We don't need to have any tones. 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
1: 10-4. I'll attach it to the Lockville Road, 958. 958.

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1: 10-3.

29209 Roberts, Burford, Shippa, 82 female. Lower left extremity fracture. 10%.

0: 129 Utility, Cullen County.
1: Yeah.
0: I have another line down, if you're ready to copy.
1: Go ahead.
0: 52380. And is in Aura 45463. And the address is 337 Pex Road.
1: And for primary, secondary?
0: Secondary going to a residence.

0: 129 Chief calling 229 Special Ops.
1: God.
0: How'd you make out?
1: Tree's cleared.
0: Okay, I think we should be done. Not if you don't have anything else we need to go that you saw.
1: No, I'm just going to take a quick run up the campground just to check.
0: Okay, we're doing our final run. We're heading back to the station now, so just put yourself in service after campground.
1: 10-4.
0: And if PPL comes out and helps us with 92, we're going to get set the tones off to cut that tree for him.
1: Copy.

0: 129 Chief calling County.
1: Luzerne County. Luzerne County.
0: One, two, nine, Chief. I'm here with a PennDOT representative. We have roll close signs up. One of the representatives was almost run over because people are driving right through the close. I know regional is low on cars, but we really need to have somebody up here because it's getting out of control.
1: 10-4, what's the location you want them at?
0: It's the location right at 2307 Route 92. It's right where the tree is between the township building and Coolidge Ave on 92.
1: 10-4. We'll get somebody over there.
0: Yeah, just tell them if they have somebody available, because, I mean, the PennDOT worker almost got hit.

0: 129 Chief calling 229 Special Ops.
1: Standing by.
0: How'd you make out a campground?
1: Two small trees in the, on the shoulder, partially blocking the roadway. I cleaned them up. We're all good up here.
0: Repeat.
1: There are two small trees on the shoulder impeding part of the road. I cleaned them up. We're all good.
0: Okay, you're going back to station?
1: Yeah, I'm going to get fuel first, and then I'll go back to station.
0: Copy. 129 Chief calling County.
2: County.
0: You could put utility back in service if you need us, tone us out.

Lutheran County Medic 11 respond 538 Lincoln Street, Hazleton City, 37-year-old female, short of breath, 10-53.

Medical 11-2nd call in the coverage, 540 West Green Street, West Hazleton, male patient, active seizure, third of the day, 10-15.

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0: County 166, Chief 3.
1: Chief 3. Chief 3.
0: I'll be on the scene. Vehicles are in the roadway, minor damage. You could cancel 148. Just keep EMS and 166 rescue coming.
1: 10-4, County 148.
2: 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We're in service returning.
1: 11-03.

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0: Odyssey.
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0: County 149 Tower. Yeah, this is an old TV cable line. 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Homeowner's going to contact the utility. 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

Littleton County Medic 37550 South Mountain Boulevard, male patient, cardiac arrest with extended downtime, 1120.

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0: Luzerne County, Kingston Fire, 27 First Ave. Says police of forced entry. 1150.

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On Creekside Lane for a tree down blocking the roadway. Call 05.

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2: 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The scene, Creekside Lane at 118. Tree down, blocking the roadway. 12-9.

0: Ninja 1, Tower 1. 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

0: 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Oh.
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For a 99-year-old female, unable to stand, complaining of leg pain, since 1249.

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0: back to the ladder responding, switching off one.
1: 10-4. County, all units on the box reported working fire. 1115 Spring Street, Duryea, 1257.

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1: 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County.
0: 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We're getting it back into service.
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0: County Jury Command.
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0: F6, how about medic 5?
2: Maddie and Eric, just so you know, they have two cats upstairs.
1: 166 on the manpower for backfill tones. 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
2: Do we have anything from the 184 truck?
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5: Operations to Division 2.
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7: 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Address and cross streets, please.
1: 125, you're responding to 1115 Spring Street in Duryea for the second alarm working structure fire. Your cross streets are Flynn Street and York Avenue. 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
0: Medic 2 responds to Anderson Personal Care, 215 Roberts Road in Jenkins Township at the request of BLS on scene, 1310.
5: That was F6. We're completing the operation on Penn Ave.

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0: Operations to 184. Ted, are you guys still idle in that living room? 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If we want to continue to open up the kitchen for me. Copy, continue opening the kitchen. Luzerne County. That's a good copy of 1318. County Spring Street Command.
1: Command standing by.
0: 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Everyone is either on scene or on the way.
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1: Copy, 1321. /125 Chiefs operation. Okay, 184 truck is in the kitchen now. It doesn't appear that there's any extension in here. We only just talked

146 for a road advisory. Sutton is going to be closed from Grass Road to Bulford Road. Correction. This is going to be reopened. 13th Main.

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In the area of Forest, South Bisels Road, possibly child struck by motor vehicle, times 1330.

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1: Who is going into the basement?
2: No, grab me two guys to put a fan in. It's actually on the Charlie side, the basement access.
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1: Luzerne County.
0: Yes, Fire Marshal. Call my cell phone, 126-2. My number's on file.
1: Ten 42.
2: 126 Captain Accountability. Put me in the basement on the Charlie side. We're going to check this with a camera. We have a moderate smoke condition under the kitchen.
0: Copy.
2: And had firefighter Smith.

Station 167, respond to Pearl Street by the intersection of Mitchell Street and Plains for wires down, tree on wires, no loss of power from the caller, 1337.

Firefighter Smith, Hill Operations Officer. Can we get that fan to the Charlie site? I think you're still working. 9-4.

Ambulance 566, Medic 29, 166, Light Brush, respond. 1318 Old Navy Way Road, Pittston Township, with a car wash. Airport security reporting a person having a seizure. 1341.

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1: Is there a can of
0: hang on? 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

Medic 10, request of Wyoming County, 809 Hunter Highway in Eaton Township. The guy's finger convenient, carry 86-year-old female, weakness and vomiting, 1320, correction, 40.

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4: That call, I believe, was from yesterday. 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
3: 10-4, we'll close it out. 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
4: Thank you.

Welcome to EMS Medic 95 to respond 57 Rockville Hill Road, Monroe, Christian Cunningham Township. Yeah. A 67-year-old male, sinkable episode, on the ground since yesterday. 1350.

0: Luzerne County, paramedic 32.
1: Van 32.
0: So paramedic 32, I'll be arriving out soon.
1: 10:32, 13:50.

County, 121 Kappa. I already cleared this call out on Class 3. Is there any way you could put another call into phone here? This is completely blocking the street. It's actually got wires down in the vehicle. So if you could expedite your front here, that would be great.

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1: Yeah, it looks to be a large diameter cable line. I don't believe it's power. I believe it's a Frontier line. The address here is 91 Quad.
2: Yeah, we don't call Frontier. We call for power, but cable and phone lines are usually called at their homeowner. The homeowner does that.
1: Okay, 10-4. I think they already reached out. Just on the phone. All right, I appreciate it. Thank you.

0: Slip and get the county.
1: Slocum, Chief.
0: Yeah, our sirens are going off, but we didn't get no page. Is something going on?
1: We have an ambulance call in Conyngham Borough, 57 Ruffle Hill Road. No, we paged out the ambulance.
0: Okay. Okay, the siren went off here, so we'll stand down then.
1: 10-4, thank you.

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0: Where are you going?
1: Chief, we're going to take the roll close sign from Sutton Creek in 92. We're going to move it up to PEX. PEX is open, have all the traffic go up there. They're causing a traffic jam going up to Sutton Creek. They're ignoring that sign.
0: Okay.
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26 Bravo, 159 South Old Turnpike Road. Nurse's desk at Evergreen. 74 male suspect. 14.

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Give me a clear sign from Ella Tristan. Christian Miller back, babe. 114

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1: Yeah, I'm having the area investigated.
0: 1424.

Medic 9 respond to the Hanover High School baseball field in the parking lot for a 78-year-old female, I think it was episode 1424.

0: Daniel 522, respond 377 South Drive, Franklin Township, for 55-year-old male, lower back pain, 1427.
1: Can you contact PPL? Normally a working pole fire. I need you to next pole up from it. So what? Prepare to copy?
0: Okay, for proceed.
1: 50859 over November 30611. They're going to have to make this a priority. The pole's almost burned through at the top and they're going to lose power lines.
0: 10-4, what's the location?
1: It's going to be at the rear of...

0: 1990, say around 940. It's actually at the intersection of Spartan Circle and Seagrave Court.
1: 10-4, 1428.

116 Medic 11, westbound Interstate 80, 259.2, for an iPhone crash detection. 1430.

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1: 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It's to help somebody that's stuck in an electric wheelchair outside get the wheelchair inside.
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1: Round page for an engine company, please. 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

Station 141 for chief on scene. An engine is needed to respond in the area 1960 Route 940 for pole fire 1446.

0: 226.
1: Okay, we're going to put everybody back here at 310. She is mobile. We're good.
0: 10-4, 1448.

Hazel Township Fire. The request of the chief on scene for an engine to respond in the area 1960, Route 940 for a pole fire. 1450.

0: Medic 10 respond 45 Eagle Court in Wilkes-Barre Township at the Cedar Village Apartments for a 4-year-old female fall victim with injury. 1451.
1: County 116 Rescue.
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1: We're going to be arriving. It's going to be 259 over 1 westbound. 259 over 1 westbound. We got PSPs on scene. We'll find out for further.
0: 10-4. 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
0: 149.
2: Okay, squad 2 is going to handle that sinkhole investigation.
0: 10-4, squad to the sinkhole, 1454.

0: That interests us. Check six.
1: If you could advise PTL on this one, there's definitely a power line down. It's got the wires all tangled in it. It's marked already with caution tape. We're going to put caution tape at the corner of Amber and try to keep traffic from coming down this way. Do you want to advise PD also?
0: Ten four.

Medic 10, respond 105 Girard Ave, Plymouthboro, for a 37-year-old female, weak and dizzy, 1456.

Medic 13, respond 276 Westside Mall at the urgent care for 71-year-old female keeps passing out times 1458.

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1: 10-4-1458. Medic 33, respond, 461 Highland Avenue, Kingston Township. For a 45-year-old male with uncontrollable diarrhea. Engine 2, the chief just completed the assignment.
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0: 149 squad 2.
1: 149 squad 2.
0: Black County, there's probably about a 2-foot by 4-foot hole starting to open up in the road. It is off to the side. It's not in the lane of travel. I did mark it off with some cones. Are you able to put a call on our DPW about that?
1: 10-4.
0: All right, squad 2 is going to be available.
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1: County Medic 3.
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0: 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Charles and New Alexander is closed to all traffic.
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Western County Medical 11, 143 Oakmont Drive, Hazel Township, 70-year-old male, altered mental status, high temperature, 15 to

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Man Tower's needed to the scene. 461 Highland Ave. Assist to EMS. 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And 461 Highland Ave. 1524.

Betty, 2943 Friend Street, Jenkins, 75-year-old male, weakness. 1520.

Castle Fire, Medic 30, 412 Highland Avenue, Kingston Township, residential fire alarm. Evacuation in progress, 15.

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Pleasant County, make 9 to respond, 572 Wilkes-Barre Street, Hanover Township. 53-year-old female, short breath. First request. 16 or 6.

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A Columbus Court baseball field in Hazleton City. Elderly male fall victim, 16.

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0: Luzerne County, 184, Chief. Chief, go ahead. County, you can show me responding to the scene, non-emergent.
1: Chief, can I hold off on tones? You'll let me know if you need something else.
0: 10-4, we'll handle it.

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1: 1639.

Station 111, Medic 10, northbound 81, 165A on ramp. Report of a motor vehicle accident. Unknown injuries. 16.

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1: 184, Chief.
0: County, you can show us clear with the public assist.
1: 10-4, 1646.

And over fire, northbound 81, exit 164 on ramp. For possible motor vehicle accident, rollover. 16.

111, second request, northbound 81, 165A on ramp. Reported motor vehicle accident, rollover. 1640.

Medic 37, 619 South Main Road, Wright Township, reported 75 male drowning victim, 29 Medical Assist, 619 South Main Road, 75-year-old male drowning victim, 16.

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1: Central Erie County, 1651. It's Larry Bob, I'm off the road.

Route 92 is still closed between the township building and Coolidge, and parts of Lockville are closed that nobody could get through. What is the name of the residence?

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1: Okay, tell 29 to come up Route 92. We're going to escort him through the road closure here, and we'll try to get him up to the area where they're at. I'm going to find out what the address is now. What was the address again they're going?
0: 510 Lockville.
1: I'm going to check GPS and see which way, but we'll get them up through 92 here. They don't have to do a diversion. I'm going to get the power people to open up the roadway for them.
2: Dude, we're going to be on the left for rollover. We'll get back to you for...
3: Command's for responding.
0: 10-4, the residence sits far back off the roadway.
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0: Is there 189 agent too?
1: County.
0: Okay, by the way.
2: County, right, engine one's on scene. We're gonna be outside this driveway. Engine two, you might have to stay outside of the driveway on South Main Road.
0: County 49, Captain.
1: County.
0: Chest compressions can start or have started.
1: 10-4.

0: and a reportable rescue 5.
1: And
0: slow your response. 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
2: Can they need to go?
3: 10-4. So PPNL is going to open up on 92 to allow them to pass to get to Lockville?
2: Correct. I'm at this. I have my captain at PEX to get him through. I'm at the site where PPL is, and as soon as they come up, they could come right through. They're going to let them get through it.
3: 10-4, thank you.

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1: 148
2: squad. 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

0: Ambulance 522 at the request of Wyoming County, 1310. State Route 292 East in Northmoreland Township, 85 female with weakness. 1658.
1: Just making sure they don't need equipment. We're all the way out at the roadway.
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0: Paramedic 31,000, Follies Road in Jackson, SCI Dallas, 43 mil, nausea and vomiting, 17 of
1: 5-2 rescue, we're gonna need some extra oil dryer.
2: And the 152 rescue.

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1: Life on rescue.
0: It's just so loud.
1: 3:15 at the 175 off ramp. Motor vehicle accident. Fluids down. 148 on scene requesting some more oil, right? 17.

0: County from 189 Captain. County Hall 189 unit is going to be clear. South Main.
1: 10-4, 17-11.

0: Last of rescue, sir.
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1: Last one rescue.
0: They're responding.
1: 10-4, 17-2.

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0: If you can, let me know when 29 is on their way to the hospital, because I'm going to have to work this a little bit on PPL again for them to get them down 92 back the way they came.
1: 10-4, will do.

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1: 10-4, 17-16.

Bear Creek Fire with Medic 11, 2012 Mountain Ash Lane, Bear Creek Township, Whitehaven, Pocono Section. Activated CO alarm with illness reported 1770.

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1: 10-4.

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0: 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Possible alcohol poisoning.
1: Oh.

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0: 148 squad was in. This scene's turned over to PSP. You can clear the incident. All fire units are in service returning.
1: 1744.

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0: Yeah, I trust it.
1: Engine 1 to command. Command, go ahead. We have an activated detector in the hallway. You can try for a reset. Stand by. Okay, we're good. Quick reset here. 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

0: Yeah, I draw 6. We're back up. Back to primary.
1: 10-4.
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0: County Medic 11 Charlie. Cleared by Lake Harmony VLS on the scene. We'll advise you when we're back in our coverage area.
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1: Test 6.
0: Water leak in the area of Courtright in Darling. PA Water said they're already aware of a secondary leak in the area going from the main to a residence and are not calling out weekend holiday overtime for it, and we'll get to it Monday. Anything else you want to do with that, or can I close?
1: Nope, as long as the water company's aware, it's in your hands.
0: 10-4.

Medic 1312 Mott Avenue. 73-year-old female back pain. Assault victim. 1806.

County 113, Chief. 113, Chief. County Control, Engine and Special Ops going clear and available. However, could you put an update on your system between Hollenbach Road and Carter Drive? There's a road closure. Anybody coming down from, wants to come through Penn Lake?

0: County squad 2.
1: County last unit calling?
0: County squad 2.
1: Proceed.
0: We have another ambulance to this address on Mott Ave. We have a second patient that's requesting to be transported to the hospital.

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1: Yeah.
0: On a medical call, 60 Christian, 94-year-old male patient, GI bleed. 18.

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0: 161 Utilities en route to 283 Hobby.
1: For 1829.

Medic 347, Joseph Lane. Had a request of police on the scene for a male on the floor. Unknown extent of injuries, 1830.

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1: Ten four. 161 Utility.
0: 161 Utility on the scene.
1: Ten four, 1835.

Medic 10, respond. 609 West Main Street, the scene of an MVA for patient evaluation, 1837.

Conkle Fire and EMS, area of 967 Star Mill Road, actually Star Hill Road, by Silver Springs Ranch, reported brush fire in the area, 1840.

0: County 122, Chief. That on Star Hill is going to be a controlled burn. They have three large brush piles, and they are doing a controlled burn. They have water. They have everything there they need. They said if they needed anything, they would call us. But you can go ahead and recall the box.
1: Okay.

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Medic 13, respond. 15 Beverly Drive, apartment 24 in Edwardsville. A 38-year-old female with chest pain, shortness of breath, plantar

the request of police on scene, Station 139, respond, East Diamond Avenue and Carson Street, to assist with a vehicle check. 1907.

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0: Oh, I see. Rescue 3, engine 2 and out.
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1: Johnny.
0: Show me the area. 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
0: 10-4.

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Old Tioga Turnpike by Municipal Road for tree down and wires, 1913.

and that County Station 173, 130 Silo Road, Ross Township, for the tree hanging in wires. At 19,

0: 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Old Tioga Turnpike and Municipal Road for Tran Wires down 1924.
1: Charlie Side, 2nd Division. The stairs are in the Charlie Side, 1st Division.
0: County.
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Station 173, second request. 130 Philo Road for a low-hanging tree and wires, 1927.

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1: Alright, 10-4. Passed in the trip road now.
2: Ten four.

0: County 138, Chief.
1: County.
0: All right, County. I was actually just checking on that. It's somebody in on. Sorry, somebody on Star Hill Road. They have three large debris piles burning. That's what it is. We actually saw it ourselves. We just took a ride over. See if you can recall the box.
1: And for recall on the box and the control burn, 1934.
0: It's 122, Chief, signs on. Just let him know it is his area. Just let him know about it. But it is three large debris piles.
1: Town for 1934.
2: 122, Chief, to 138, Chief David. We were already notified about that about an hour ago. We checked on it. Everything's fine. It is a controlled burn.

0: All units on the box, Lakeside Drive, Harvey's Lake. Recall at this time. It's a controlled burn. 1935.
1: Point 38, Chief from 356 Station.
2: Yeah, it's no available. It's a control burn.
1: Copy that. County 356 Station, back up.
3: 1935.

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1: County.
0: If you could advise our police we were there this afternoon, PPL was already contacted.
1: Okay. 10-4.
2: You're good to clear it out then?
0: 10-4, clear it out.
3: Alright, tree's been removed from the comm lines. We are going to be back in service.
1: You're back in service, 1945.

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1: County.
0: 129 Chief, Route 92 is open, but all the other roads in the township are still closed.
1: Denver.

136 Chief 3 Luzerne. County, I need a dispatch Foster Township, Whitehaven, and get me a medic. I have a one-car MVA off of the interstate onto Dukowski Road.

0: Cleveland County Station 134, 186, Medic 26, eastbound I-80, and they're either 269.1 for the motor vehicle accident, 1954.
1: From Dukowski Road, I have the patient up against the interstate fence here, broken arm, complaining of chest pain.
2: I've got him crash eastbound 269.1, a white vehicle into a tree. Units already dispatched. Is that your location?
1: That's affirmative.
2: Okay, I have units dispatched out to you. We'll relay to EMS. Thank you.
1: Stop. Who's going to be the EMS unit coming?
0: It's going to be 26.
1: Okay, 10-4. He's down into the woods. I need access from Dukowski Road. They can come either the interstate or Dukowski Road. It doesn't make a difference.
3: County 26 copies direct. We're responding now.
2: 10-4, thank you.

Moving on, County Station 134-186, second request, eastbound I-80 at the 269.1 for the motor vehicle accident with injuries, Carver versus Street. Second request, 1953.

0: County, what 70s refresh?
1: County.
0: Tree's been removed, returning.
2: C3 to Medic 26.
3: C6
2: first. C6, where are you at?
3: I'm on 80 now.
2: Affirmative. It's going to be at the 269 flat, 269 flat mile marker. You'll see the sign down, pulling there, he's down over that passage.

188. 545 Blackman Street, Wilkes-Barre Township, on investigation for a low-hanging tree. 1955.

0: 134, Chief 3, Luzerne. County back, copy that this vehicle could be accessible from Dukowski Lane.
1: 10-4 RDS, the Edor.
0: Ten four County, show the squad en route.
1: Squad on the way at 1956.
2: 63 to 134.
0: 134 standing by.
2: Yeah, we're going to have one car down the embankment from Interstate 80 into the Interstate 10. It's going to be either for you to make access from Dukowski Road, you'll see my truck. I'm with the patient. E6 is coming on the eye.
3: Luzerne 186, rescue is en route.
1: You're responding 1956.
2: 136 C3 and 186 rescue.
3: 186 rescue.
2: Brian, who's going to be coming on the interstate?

0: 136G3 to the 186. If you hit the turnaround at the Ole Bridge, we're at the 269 flat. You'll see the sign knock down cars down the embankment. I have the driver out of the vehicle.
1: 186, rescue was unable to copy your message.
0: Go to the Ole Bridge and hit the turnaround. It's going to be eastbound 269. You'll see the signs down. He's down over the embankment. Driver's out of the vehicle.
1: Coffee, hit the crossover at the Ole Valley Bridge, and driver is out of the vehicle.

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Wilkes-Barre Township Fire Second Request for 545 Blackman Street on the low-hanging tree investigation. 2000.

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